0: There's a new trend right now called reading retreats where people literally go on vacation and they just read. They like cut off all talking to anybody and they just focus on reading. This is kind of a cool idea. It's taking a lot of people are doing these now, which is kind of cool. I don't know where they are, though, but definitely look up reading retreat if you want to check this out. Adele, Maroon 5 coming up next on Cities 97.1.
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Shout out to Oasis. They're going to be inducted into the Rock and Roll Hall of Fame. They got in there. Mariah Carey didn't. She's kind of mad about it, to be honest with you. Here's Wonderwall from them now on Cities 97.1.

hope the first weekend of May is going really great for you. And keep it right here all day today and tomorrow on the 50s. Your chance at Lakefront Music Fest, Rock Night tickets. That is on Friday, July 10th. We're going to get you in all weekend on Cities 97.1. Got me

Cities 97.1, uniquely Twin Cities, is back on Monday, the workday payday. Your shots win $1,000 every hour starting at 9 a.m. with Zach Dillon. Here's Gaga now and Bradley Cooper. It's Shallow.

0: Creed and Higher is on Cities 97.1, uniquely Twin Cities. We got some great weather this weekend. High 67, obviously, for today. Tomorrow, going to be high around 74. I love the weather in the Twin Cities in the spring and summertime. We have great weather. Hootie the Blowfish and Max McNow is coming up next.
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Dylan. Hope the first weekend of May is going really great for you. And keep it right here all day today and tomorrow on the 50s. Your chance at Lakefront Music Fest Rock Night tickets. 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

Tonight, new SNL is going to be on. Olivia Rodrigo is going to be the musical guest and going to be the host as well at Cities 97.1, uniquely Twin Cities. That'll be kind of fun to watch. Of course, I can't wait to see her when she comes through the Twin Cities as well. 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

It's Act Dylan. Hope the first weekend of May is going really great for you. And keep it right here all day today and tomorrow on the 50s. Your chance at Lakefront Music Fest, Rock Night tickets. That is on Friday, July 10th. We're going to get you in all weekend on Cities 97.1. I could be

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1: 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I had some help on Cities 97.1.

one. There's this new trend out there called reading retreats. So basically, this is when you go on vacation and you just read books. This is kind of cool. I don't know where they are, but definitely a huge trend right now. Linkin Park, What We've Done, is on right now on Cities 97.1.

Dylan. Hope the first weekend of May is going really great for you. And keep it right here all day today and tomorrow on the 50s. Your chance at Lakefront Music Fest, Rock Night tickets. That is on Friday, July 10th. We're going to get you in all weekend on Cities 97.1. Got me.

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I'm Mike Klein hanging out with you. Don't forget Mother's Day is right around the corner. And apparently moms want to go out to dinner or brunch. They don't want breakfast in bed this year.

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And, of course, City's 97.1. 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

First weekend of May is going really great for you. And keep it right here all day today and tomorrow on the 50s. 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We're going to get you in all weekend on Cities 97.1.

Jelly Roll and Post Malone's shows are kind of struggling right now at these big stadiums. I think they'll sell more tickets. Here's Jelly Roll with Lainey Wilson. They should add her to the show. It'll make it even better. Here's Save Me on Cities 97.1.

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New SNL on tonight. Olivia Rodrigo is going to be hosting and performing. I'll see you guys tomorrow. Here's Hozier and Take Me to Church on Cities 97.1.

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Thanks for listening. It's Madison. A winning weekend this weekend gets you into Lakefront Music Fest this summer. 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
1: 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And that's when we'll chat next on the Zach Dillon Show. We'll kick off the week with my birthday tomorrow. 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

0: Cities 97.1, uniquely Twin Cities. Well, I'm thinking movie theater owners are very happy because finally people are going to the movies. Michael last weekend was huge. And now Devil Wears Prada 2 is out in theaters this weekend. So, yes, a busy weekend at the multiplexes across the country. The Devil Wears Prada 2 is targeting a debut similar to what Michael did last week, probably another $90 to $100 million. So we went to see the Michael movie last weekend. Loved it. And I definitely want to see The Devil Wears Prada 2 as well. Coming up next, it's the Gin Blossoms, Jimmy Eat World, and your tickets to Lakefront Music Fest.
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They're having Rock Night July 10th. Billy Idol will be there. 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

0: Hey, here's to some more local winners getting $1,000 this week. Judith.
1: Thank you. I'm so excited. I've tried for so long, and I try and win tickets all the time. I have won once, you know. This is better.
0: Yeah.
1: I'm going to pay my bills with the money I just won. Hi, I'm Judith. I live in Coon Rapids, and I just won $1,000 just for listening to iHeartRadio.
0: And you could be next, like Judith from Coon Rapids, 9 a.m. to 5 tomorrow with our Workday Payday brought to you by St. Paul Federal Credit Union.

It's Zach Dillon. Okay, I have one more day left in my current age because my birthday's tomorrow. And that's when we'll chat next on the Zach Dillon Show. We'll kick off the week with my birthday tomorrow. As for today, keep listening for your chance at those Lakefront Music Fest passes for Rock Night, Friday, July 10th. It's on the 50s all day today on Cities 97.1. Looks like we're

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You want some free tickets for the summer's Lakefront Music Fest? They're doing Rock Night and Country Night. We've got tickets for the first night, Rock Night, July 10th. 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
1: Oh my gosh, who's talking? I'm so excited. 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Oh my gosh, I can't believe it.
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And coming up next, some of the things that are going on around town today. It's a beautiful day to get outside, so we'll give you some ideas. First, Adele on Cities 97.1.

Cities 97.1, uniquely Twin Cities. 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

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Noah Kahan is up next. 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

Cities 97.1, uniquely Twin Cities, where all our Timberwolves are on to round two of the playoffs via the Denver Nuggets in game six at home, even without some key players. So that was nice. They'll play the Spurs in San Antonio tomorrow. Can't wait to see round two. Hopefully we'll look really good. Here's Edwin McCain.

It's Zach Dillon. Okay, I have one more day left in my current age because my birthday's tomorrow. And that's when we'll chat next on the Zach Dillon Show. We'll kick off the week with my birthday tomorrow. As for today, keep listening for your chance at those Lakefront Music Fest passes for Rock Night, Friday, July 10th. It's on the 50s all day today on Cities 97.

0: Cities 97.1, uniquely Twin Cities. That's Alex Warren. Well, it's Madison. 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

97.1. 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

0: that I've got.
1: Hey, it's Madison on Cities 97.1. Beautiful day in the Twin Cities today. And next week, some big days. We got Star Wars Day tomorrow. May the 4th be with you. Cinco de Mayo on the 5th, which is also Taco Tuesday. I mean, Mother's Day next Sunday.

There's Creed. I saw they were one of the tickets you could get for $30. They're coming to Shakopee, Canterbury Park. And yeah, the Live Nation Summer of Live concert deal is offering a bunch of tickets for a bunch of different shows nationwide for $30 a ticket through May 5th. So you might want to check that out. Just go to livenation.com to get started. And here's the Lumineers.

It's Zach Dillon. Okay, I have one more day left in my current age because my birthday's tomorrow. And that's when we'll chat next on the Zach Dillon Show. We'll kick off the week with my birthday tomorrow. As for today, keep listening for your chance at those Lakefront Music Fest passes for Rock Night Friday, July 10th. It's on the 50s all day today on Cities 97.1. I could

and uniquely Twin Cities on our winning weekend. We've got free tickets to the Lakefront Music Fest Rock Night, July 10th. Billy Idol is headlining Rock Night, and then Keith Urban's the next night, Country Night. We've got two tickets for Rock Night. 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

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It's your feel-good weekend. Cities 97.1, uniquely Twin Cities. And Bruno is going to be here. Yeah, coming to town May 13th. 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

It's Zach Dillon. Okay, I have one more day left in my current age because my birthday's tomorrow. And that's when we'll chat next on the Zach Dillon Show. We'll kick off the week with my birthday tomorrow. As for today, keep listening for your chance at those Lakefront Music Fest passes for Rock Night, Friday, July 10th. It's on the 50s all day today on Cities 97.1.

Welcome to it. It's a winning weekend on Cities 97.1, and we've got them for you. 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

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We've got your tickets for Rock Night right there at the Lakefront Music Fest. 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

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Cities 97.1. All right, you're Wild. Second round, game one. Wild and Avalanche going at it. Okay, I'm ready for it. Puck drops at 8 o'clock. Just get the win. Grab that W.

It's Zach Dillon. Okay, I have one more day left in my current age because my birthday's tomorrow. And that's when we'll chat next on the Zach Dillon Show. We'll kick off the week with my birthday tomorrow. As for today, keep listening for your chance at those Lakefront Music Fest passes for Rock Night, Friday, July 10th. It's on the 50s all day today on Cities 97.1.

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The free money's flying. City's 97.1. It's the workday payday. So here's how it works. You have a shot to win a grand each and every hour, all day long. That's a lot of money. Okay, you can peel off $1,000 tomorrow morning at 9 a.m. Good luck.

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So nice. And it's going to continue cloudy and cool tomorrow. Looking at a high of 65 for your Monday and a low of 48 tonight.

It's Zach Dillon. Okay, I have one more day left in my current age because my birthday's tomorrow. And that's when we'll chat next on the Zach Dillon Show. We'll kick off the week with my birthday tomorrow. As for today, keep listening for your chance at those Lakefront Music Fest passes for Rock Night Friday, July 10th. It's on the 50s all day today on Cities 97.1. I could be-

summer is going to be here in a heartbeat, and it's going to be so awesome. Yes, so much great stuff happening. 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

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Bruno, I Just Might on Cities 97.1, uniquely Twin Cities. 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

more day left in my current age because my birthday's tomorrow. And that's when we'll chat next on The Zach Dillon Show. We'll kick off the week with my birthday tomorrow. As for today, keep listening for your chance at those Lakefront Music Fest passes for Rock Night Friday, July 10th. It's on the 50s all day today on Cities 97.1.

0: It's a winning weekend on Cities 97.1 with your tickets to Rock Night at the Lakefront Music Fest. 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